0: 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East Kentucky's hit music.
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1: 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I live in a second floor apartment flat, right?
2: Right.
1: So it's a three-story building. I'm on the entire second floor. I say that like it's a mansion. I've heard my neighbors. I've talked about this a lot on the air. Anyone who's ever lived in an apartment, you know what it is to have someone live above or below you.
2: Right, right.
1: This is someone that lives next to me. And I found out the hard way because I didn't even know that this could be a problem.
2: This is, wait.
1: I'll tell you what I did.
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1: What's the most embarrassing thing you've done in front of a neighbor that you don't talk to, you don't know their name, you don't even know what they sound like, but you you saw them seeing you?
2: Okay.
1: XYZ with Eric Zachary. I've talked extensively about my upstairs hamster, the guy who lives above me, who's just so unnecessarily loud.
2: Right,
1: and he's 4'11" and has this little patter of Ted the Bear. You can hear him running down the stairs.
2: Yeah. Ted is hilarious.
1: But I never thought, because I've been in my place for 2.5 years, that I would have an issue with someone that lives next to me.
2: Okay.
1: I do have this giant window on, it's facing north, but it's alongside my kitchen, but it faces a brick wall. So I just have shades down all the time. And the two windows it looked into always had their shades down as well.
2: Yeah.
1: I have

0: automated shades. It's not a bougie statement. My landlord installed them, but I didn't realize in the time that that's died, I don't know, probably 6 months ago because I really paid attention, that someone moved into the apartment of that window that does look into my place.
1: Okay.
0: And it is a single woman living alone.
1: Okay.
0: And I found out yesterday when the shade was up, admittedly, it's a little embarrassing if you ever spent a lot of time on the throne and your foot falls asleep.
1: Okay.
0: So I got out of the bathroom and like I'm doing that like weird shake thing.
1: Are you naked?
0: No, thankfully. Okay. But like I'm doing this like weird dance. I look like I have a twitch. And then I kind of trip and I don't fall, but I catch myself.
1: Okay.
0: And I land in a way where I'm looking left and make direct eye contact with this new girl that just moved in.
1: Oh, nice.
0: Who mouths the words, "Are you okay?" And I was like, oh my gosh. Because I mean, this is never an issue I thought I would have. The previous person that lived in that place, like they always had their shades down. Right, I always had my shades down. But it's like 2 feet away.
1: Sure.
0: Like
1: it's very close.
0: It's a direct sight into my place and into her place. Yeah. I just never even realized it.
1: Yeah.
0: And I kind of laugh and go, yeah. And right as I say that, the automated shade started going down.
1: Oh, nice. Nice.
0: So it looks like
1: I like just, that a lot.
0: I don't. Because now she only thinks that I'm an idiot. I almost fell. Something's wrong with me. And I immediately just like lower my shades awkwardly as like Homer Simpson retreating into the bush.
1: I mean, I don't even think it's embarrassing up until she asked if you were okay.
0: But now I'm thinking, because I haven't really been paying attention. Like, have the shades been open at any point in the last week? I don't really walk around my place naked, but like my shirt off or like.
1: Or you're building Legos. Look,
0: yeah.
1: Okay. Shirt off.
0: I didn't build Legos shirt off. Anyway.
1: There's nothing wrong with
0: that. Yeah. New neighbor issue. And now I'm really worried about if we ever leave our places at the same time and I see her on the street.
1: You got to just own the situation.
0: Like, hi.
1: Go bake her a pie or something.
0: Bake her a pie?
1: Yeah. You know, no. Bring something over.
0: All right. Embarrassing moments with your neighbor that you've not talked to, but they've seen you do something embarrassing. I want to know. Make me feel better. XYZ content on Instagram.
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12: K94.7. Tonight, showers and thunderstorms are likely, lows in the upper 50s. Thursday, cloudy with a chance of showers in the morning, cloudy in the afternoon, highs in the upper 60s. And Thursday night, clear with lows around 50.

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1: What are you watching Wednesday on XYZ with Eric Zachary? We'll talk a little more in length in a second. Very quickly, I watched Scarpetta, Nicole Kidman, Murder Mystery on Amazon Prime. I will explain more on that and why I think it's probably one of my favorite times seeing Nicole Kidman.
2: Sure, yeah.
1: Coming up, but I know you have a little bonus. What are you watching, Jordan?
2: Dark Matter Season 2.
1: Is it good?
2: Oh, okay. Man. So if you haven't seen it, Apple TV, basically it tackles the idea that if you had the ability to live a different version of yourself, infinite timelines, think Marvel, just not comic
1: multiverse,
2: books,
1: yeah.
2: Multiverse kind of talk. What would you do and which timeline would you live in? What thing would you change or do you regret in your life that you could redo over and live that path?
1: Yeah.
2: Now that season two is here, it's like, okay, certain people made those changes. Now they have to deal with the consequences of that.
1: It's kind of a big brain concept. I did watch season one, and it's a little slow in the beginning, I'll admit.
2: Yes.
1: It got very good towards the end. It's Joel Edgerton, right?
2: Yes.
1: Joel.
2: Yeah, yes.
1: Anyway, the idea is like every time you've said no, there's a version of you that has also said yes and then continued to live that out.
2: Exactly.
1: So it gets real heady, but season two is on Apple TV now.
2: Yes.
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1: Whose side are you on here?
2: Yes.
1: An LA moviegoer got arrested after pepper spraying a man in a theater because he wouldn't stop using his phone during the movies.
2: Now,
1: violence is never the answer.
2: Okay, yeah, throw that out there.
1: If you are the person that is treating, especially now after COVID and we've returned to the theaters,
2: yes.
1: I feel like theaters should be a little more sacred. If you are the person that's treating it like it's your living room,
2: you gotta go. You gotta get out. Now, it was a premiere of The Uprising, so it's packed. No, that's what I'm saying. The problem that I have, and I get why you got arrested, outside of using pepper spray, that stuff billows.
1: Like everyone else is also.
2: But there were so many other people that got affected by it.
1: You're smoking out the theater.
2: Exactly.
1: It's like when you fart at the movies. Not that I've ever.
2: That's never happened to me.
1: Hypothetically.
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10: Tonight, showers and thunderstorms are likely, lows in the upper 50s. Thursday, cloudy with a chance of showers in the morning, cloudy in the afternoon, highs in the upper 60s. And Thursday night, clear with lows around 50.

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1: XYZ with Eric Zachary. I think we can all agree that public behavior is getting
2: chaotic.
1: Yeah, even more so than I felt like we hit a peak during COVID when there was such a political line drawn and some people were like, I'm going to act a fool. And other people were like too scared to leave the house.
2: Right.
1: But now just like people in transit, especially there's just like we forgot how to behave around other people that aren't our closest friends and family.
2: Well, I might be able to go viral in this moment. So,
1: yeah. And that's what it is. We were just talking a second ago about a guy who pepper sprayed someone else in a movie theater because the guy who was mad at was using his phone. I'm not saying it's okay to pepper spray someone, but yeah, don't be the guy using your phone in a movie theater.
2: Right. Don't be like a jerk.
1: I don't think he was even just texting. Like, he was on a phone call. Yeah, mm-hmm. Like, that's ridiculous. But yeah. Singapore, and I want to preface this by saying I understand they have some very strict, not okay laws and punishments.
2: Okay.
1: Like, you can get, like, arrested and put in jail for spitty gum on a street there.
2: Oh, really? Yeah,
1: and there's some other, like, drug use,
2: okay,
1: all that.
2: Sure.
1: Not that those are okay, but just that their punishments don't meet the crime. All of that to say, they have a new law that they just passed that will fine people in transit, so on trains, buses,
2: okay,
1: like, for talking too loudly in general, but especially on phone calls or using FaceTime or speakerphone. And okay, it's the first time I've ever wanted to go visit Singapore. Because, not that it's not a beautiful country. I mean, it's just not been top of my list. But, like, that's what's always kind of drawn me towards Japan is the idea of, like, how well-behaved people are in transit and in public.
2: Sure.
1: There is nothing. There is no excuse. You will never win me over as to why you need to be on your phone, on speakerphone, in public.
2: Speakerphone or FaceTime, it doesn't need to happen.
1: In a very crowded, if you're just walking down the street, I don't love it, it's fine.
2: Right.
1: If you are in a crowded train car, a bus, an airport, why are you using speakerphone? I've seen the argument that people are like, well, what do you know? How do you know their phone doesn't work right? Okay, if it doesn't, then go find a quiet corner.
2: That's still not my problem. That doesn't answer the question.
1: Ridiculous behavior.
2: Yes, yeah.
1: And I'm not saying that, you know, we need to adopt all the laws of Singapore, but if you want to start fining people, I'd say the amount of fine, it's like $400 for the first infraction, and then if it's a repeat offender, because it's like a criminal record, then it goes up to like $1,000, $1,500. It's like a speeding ticket.
2: I'm on board, I'm sorry.
1: For using your phone too loudly in public, I am so on board with this.
2: Yep.

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1: Mom's hot take. My mom is not only on my show, she now wants her own show.
2: And I do.
1: You have joked about this on the air a couple times, but now
2: I'm not joking. You thought I was joking. I'm not.
1: You entered a nationwide contest hosted and produced by Ryan Seacrest to find America.
2: And I got a response.
1: No, you got an automated response because you signed up. You
2: submitted. Come on, guys. Don't burst my bubble.
1: It's called Top Host Ryan Seacrest. It's basically doing American Idol for like podcasting.
3: Right, exactly.
1: But my mom is entering this nationwide contest. To be the next podcaster.
2: Because I'm better than you, and damn. I really want my own show.
1: It's like any game show. It's like, why do you want this $25,000 prize? And she had a very sweet answer at first.
3: Yeah.
1: Like, pay bills, take care of my husband, who's sick, and stuff like that. But then she's like, and buy a new microphone. Mom, you're using a $400 microphone.
3: No, but you know what? With like
1: which I brand, bought for you.
3: Her brand, they're going to be like, oh, that's actually endearing.
1: Also, Rode Microphones is sponsoring this.
3: Yeah. I think you're bad for the wrong things.
2: Okay. I think they're sharing an upgrade at Rode.
1: Okay. All right. Mom's Hot Take. Voting begins in 12 days. I'm sure we'll come back to this. But if you want to check out the full Mom's Hot Take and understand the story behind why she's trying to throw me in the trash and get her own show with Ryan Seacrest, who was an idol for me for years.
3: And it's an idol for her now, too.
2: My idol,
1: anyway,
2: too.
1: Anyway, you can watch XYZ with Eric Zachary, which is currently where you can see my mom. 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
1: What are you watching Wednesday on XYZ with Eric Zachary? 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What have you been into, binging, watching, enjoying? I am chomping at the bit, ready for this new Brothers with Matthew McConaughey and Woody Harrelson.
2: Yeah.
1: That comes out on Friday on Apple TV. That said, I did find this show on Amazon, Scarpetta, starring Nicole Kidman, which I don't know that I've ever seen her in a TV series.
2: TV show,
1: It's really well done. She plays a medical examiner, Dr. Kay Scarpetta, who is pretty advanced in her career, but she gets called back to her initial job, her hometown, to help solve a murder, basically. I don't know how medical examiners in the real world help solve murders. Maybe they do.
2: Right.
1: But like, she's like on location, like looking at like the body and stuff of the serial killer that happened years ago, and they thought they had solved it, and it's apparent they didn't.
2: Sure.
1: It also has Jamie Lee Curtis in it, which
2: I was going to ask, is it stacked cast?
1: Because Simon Baker, Rose McEwen. I always say her name wrong.
2: McEwen?
1: She plays the younger version of Nicole Kidman. And that's one of the cool things I like is because they're constantly doing flashbacks, they do a lot of side-by-side. So it's like you on half the screen, you see Nicole. The other half, you see Rose, like, enacting same routines of their life and how they've advanced over 20 years.
2: Got you. Interesting.
1: But it's really well done. It's a little graphic.
2: Okay.
1: I wouldn't say it's gory. I wouldn't say it's scary, but, you know, if you don't...
2: Real-ish dead bodies?
1: Real-ish dead bodies. Think... BTK killer, so you know, if that's not your vibe, stay away.
2: Sure.
1: But it's really well done, and it's for the first time in a while, it's not Nicole Kidman playing the same character
2: that I've
1: seen again and again and again. That's Scarpetta on Amazon Prime if you want to check that out.
2: Nice. I have been watching Jay-Z in 8. It's the 8-part Jay-Z documentary on HBO Max. If you like rap or Jay-Z, it's great because they're listening to his songs. It's him and Rick Rubin. Mm. They listen to his songs, and then he breaks them down, not only just like what he was saying in those bars, but like where he was at the time. So like leading up to going to the studio with Biggie Smalls and like what they were doing, what they had like for dinner that night, how that played into the music.
1: That's very cool.
2: Yeah.
1: To me, because like you're a Jay-Z fan, you're a rap fan, you're a hip hop fan. That wasn't how I grew up. So like, I forget Jay-Z like had this like rise.
2: Exactly.
1: He's always just been Jay-Z.
2: Right.
1: So I forget like there was moments when he wasn't that yet.
2: Exactly.
1: He was making these songs from scratch.
2: Stories from his 20s when, you know, he wasn't with Beyonce or any of the flashy stuff. And, and you know, just cool to hear like deep dives on things you wouldn't really think about.
1: And that's on
2: HBO Max.
1: HBO Max, Jay-Z in 8 and Scarpetta on Amazon Prime.
2: Yes, sir.
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9: Tonight, showers and thunderstorms are likely, lows in the upper 50s. Thursday, cloudy with a chance of showers in the morning, cloudy in the afternoon, highs in the upper 60s. And Thursday night, clear with lows around 50.

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1: A record that used to belong to Mariah Carey is no longer.
2: All right, so I'm glad you said that. Wrap this up quick because I need to start thawing Mariah out faster.
1: Choosing Texas, Ella Langley, officially the longest running number one song on the Billboard Hot 100 in history.
2: You can go faster. I need to thaw Mariah out. So all I want for Christmas is you can come back.
1: Ella Langley, she's in Texas. A huge accomplishment. I love Ella. And I love that she put out a quick video thanking not just the fans, but saying, you don't know what this is doing for my songwriters too.
2: That's nice. That's nice.
1: Like, forget when the song does this well, how many other people it helps besides just the artist.
2: I got to preheat the oven. We need to get Mariah back out here.
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1: Have we peaked with rideshare?
2: Yes.
1: Jordan, yes. Obviously put this in the script. The idea that there's a little too much flexibility and leeway with not only Uber and Lyft, but also like e-scooters, e-bikes,
2: yep.
1: Personal transportation,
2: yes.
1: That's not a bike or your own car.
2: Yeah, if you don't own it, I think we need to start implementing parameters as to how you can use these things. 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
1: Today?
2: This morning.
1: Wow.
2: Yes.
1: Okay.
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13: Tonight, showers and thunderstorms are likely, lows in the upper 50s. Thursday, cloudy with a chance of showers in the morning, cloudy in the afternoon, highs in the upper 60s. And Thursday night, clear with lows around 50.

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1: Jordan Foster, 2026. He's running for candidacy of transportation.
2: Something like that. Yeah, we'll work on the name.
1: He's saying that we've peaked at ride sharing. And to be clear, when we say ride sharing, we don't just mean Uber or Lyft or even Waymo, but also the e-scooters, the e-bikes,
2: yeah,
1: and even personal versions of those that you can commute on.
2: I think we might need to, like, scan a license if you want to grab one of these e-bikes or e-scooters. I've been hearing a lot of stories, but this morning I was crossing the street. There's nothing glamorous about this. I have the right of way, the walking man. This woman on...
1: I have the right of way!
2: Yeah, right. I sound old and crotchety.
1: That's me, where I think I am made of steel. Right, I will walk in front of cars if I have the right of way.
2: It's my turn to go.
1: I didn't know that was you.
2: Those are just the rules we set up, right?
1: Yep.
2: This woman on an e-scooter, she's across the street. She already starts saying, "I'm sorry, I'm sorry, I'm sorry."
1: Not a good start.
2: And I look over, because at first I'm like, you can't be talking to me. We're nowhere near each other.
1: Right.
2: She has no idea how to slow down.
1: Was her brakes working?
2: Oh, yeah.
1: She just didn't know how to use them.
2: She was just, I think this was her first time.
1: Got it.
2: She might have been a little afraid of how fast this thing was moving.
1: Mm-hmm.
2: Me and her are the only people at this intersection, too, by the way. Just move out of the way. I'm walking. I'm trying to walk faster. She is now freaking out to the point where she is moving in my direction. I'm looking at her like, "Lady, what are you? Are you trying to hit me?
1: She aiming for you?"
2: That's what I felt like. But she's saying I'm sorry. Keeps saying I'm sorry, but also keeps coming toward me. It's going slower, so I know she's breaking.
1: I need to picture her older, younger, like.
2: Roughly our age.
1: Okay. 30-something.
2: Early 30s.
1: Finally built up the courage to rent an e-scooter.
2: What? Hey, maybe she's late to work or
1: got
2: something.
1: Got it. Okay.
2: Missed the bus. I don't know.
1: Which, pause. There's no cool way. And I get that our radio show airs in some cities where, like, you don't rent the scooters. But I think a lot of people know what we're talking about.
2: Yeah.
1: It's just obnoxious, especially when you're already on city streets where it's, like, filled with vehicles.
2: Sure. Don't get me wrong.
1: And there's no cool way to look when you're on one of those.
2: And not at all. And I'm looking at this woman like, ma'am, should I start walking in reverse? Do I have to start running? Like, how do we prevent this from happening?
1: You do that, like, left, right, like, you're going which way?
2: No, that's the thing.
1: With an oncoming scooter.
2: Yes.
1: So for context, Jordan recently rented an e-bike.
2: Yeah.
1: And to no fault of your own, the brakes did not work. They failed
2: brakes
1: on
2: cut,
1: you.
2: They failed on
1: you. You got in a pretty scary accident. You're okay.
2: Yeah.
1: But if within 1 month you would have gotten into another altercation and this time a scooter took you out?
2: There's a little PTSD here, yes.
1: There's no world that would stop me from making fun of you in the hospital.
2: You have to. And you know what? I'm okay with it, but...
1: I would bring microphones to the hospital and make you do the show.
2: We have to do the show.
1: Because you got hurt by a scooter. All right.
2: I did like a sling with my leg.
1: I think a lot of people can agree, yeah, there needs to be a little more restriction. Some cities are implementing this.
2: Yeah.
1: Also, just quick shout out to... I was visiting my parents in the suburbs not too long ago. A lot of these kids have like their own personal versions.
2: Yeah,
1: that don't have speed governors on them, and these kids are like diving, and they're like 12, but like, they don't even know the rules of the road.
2: Get off
1: you
2: the
1: should
2: sidewalks.
1: Not. That's it's crazy.
2: Yeah.

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1: XYZ with Eric Zachary. Happy Wednesday. Happy first day of fall.
2: Oh, yes.
1: Which means that if you've had your giant 18-foot skeleton in your lawn prior to hearing this,
2: you've been doing too much.
1: You're on my ish list.
2: Yeah, yes.
1: But now it's okay. Now you can put up the Halloween decorations.
2: I guess, yeah. We'll be okay with it.
1: I have a ghost in my house now. Not like a ghost, but like my mom snuck like a little ceramic ghost in my backpack. I was visiting her a couple days ago.
2: You definitely, I was like, your place is haunted.
1: No, that's my one and only Halloween decoration. So yes, Halloween spooky season is here. I am contributing. Be appreciative, because that's not usually something I participate in.
2: Well, I mean, like, I wouldn't even say you're contributing. You hate Halloween.
1: I hate dressing up for Halloween.
2: Yeah, yes.
1: But I used to, like, build a haunted house for my parents and stuff. Okay. Not, like, for them, for, like, the neighborhood at their house growing. Anyway, XYZ with Eric Zachary is on.

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1: She's from Texas, and you don't even know the words. Making history, the first artist in Billboard chart history to spend 23 weeks in the number one spot.
2: Yep.
1: This now beats Mariah Carey's All I Want for Christmas Is You.
2: Yep.
1: The Weeknd, Old Town Road, Shaboozy's a Bar Song, a lot of those all tied at 22. Ella Langley now proving that she is the GOAT, with other famous 23 dates like Michael Jordan. And today, September 23rd, I can't think of another one. Yeah. Anyway, here's Ella talking about the achievement.
3: Just thank you. Thank you so much. It's changing my life. It's changing lives of the writers of this song. It's changing lives of my family. And it is truly growing an atmosphere for something I'm going to be able to do the rest of my life.
1: I really like that. I really like her.
2: Yeah.
1: But I really like that the first thing out of her mouth besides thank you was acknowledging that she didn't write this song alone.
2: Sure. Yeah. Yeah. You got to give credit where credit is due. So I'm always going to champion people who can do that. I am a little bummed. You know, Mariah is my girl.
1: Mm-hmm. Tell her to write a new Thanksgiving song.
2: Okay. So first of all, she's got several holiday songs. Y'all, we're just holding you all back.
1: Uh-huh.
2: Second of all, if they really like, because I know there's more Mariah haters than there are fans. If they're really going to do it to us, they make like a Choose in Texas Christmas version, add like some sleigh bells in there.
1: You know it's coming.
2: And reignite it during the holiday season.
1: And even if Ella doesn't do it, someone will. Station is going to be like, let's add sleigh bells
2: and play it during
1: all holiday, all the time.
2: Yeah, exactly.
1: Ella Langley, officially the longest running number one song in history. Choose in Texas has made that happen. And she acknowledged the writers, not just her, which I really like. Your XYZ ENT Entertainment Report, all brought to you by O'Reilly Auto Parts.
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12: Tonight, showers and thunderstorms are likely, lows in the upper 50s. Thursday, cloudy with a chance of showers in the morning, cloudy in the afternoon, highs in the upper 60s. And Thursday night, clear with lows around 50.

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1: Cereal.
2: No.
1: They're calling it KF Cereal.
2: No.
1: And it has the 11 herbs and spices.
3: If you listen to this show and you live across the pond, this is not American. 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
1: It's such like a what the UK thinks American eat.
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1: What are you watching Wednesday? Running back what we've been into, binging, watching. Choose in Texas. Ella Langley officially the longest running number one song in history.
2: Okay.
1: Or should I say herstory, beating Mariah Carey.
3: Bravo.
1: Yep. Mariah is no longer the queen.
3: She will be, though. It's coming up. Just wait on it. She's thawing.
1: Oh, and my mom joining the show to provide her perspective. She's running for America's top host. She joined a national Ryan Seacrest-led contest where you have to vote for her to get her own podcast, which she's calling Mom's Hot Take.
3: Yeah, yeah, yeah. You own the rights to that?
1: I have.
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1: Here's the thing. 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Like, this is going to cost me money. I'm better off becoming her manager.
3: Right.
1: XYZ with Eric Zachary. 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
1: I have a new neighbor, and I found out the hard way.
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1: 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I live in a second floor apartment flat, right?
2: Right.
1: So it's a three-story building. I'm on the entire second floor. I say that like it's a mansion. I've heard my neighbors. I've talked about this a lot on the air. Anyone who's ever lived in an apartment, you know what it is to have someone live above or below you.
2: Right, right.
1: This is someone that lives next to me. And I found out the hard way because I didn't even know that this could be a problem.
2: I'll
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1: 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That's gossip, gossip. Rumors,
0: people talking about. If it's being talked about, we're talking about it now. It's Entertainment E! News, brought to you on K94.7 by Images by John Michael.
3: Ella Langley's Choosin' Texas is making history.
4: 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He's choosin' Texas, I can tell.
5: The song set the all-time record for most weeks spent by a single at number one on the Billboard Hot 100 chart. It made it to the top 23 times, breaking Mariah Carey's all-time record for weeks at number one for All I Want for Christmas Is You. Altogether now, the track has been charting for 48 weeks. Langley also picked up 9 nominations for the CMAs, with the song earning 3. I'm Mark Mayfield.
3: A Nashville judge grants Dolly Parton's estate a restraining order against the late singer's nephew and former head of security, Brian Seaver.
6: Seaver was fired from his position last week, and a lawsuit filed Tuesday accuses him of violent threats, intimidation, and attempted extortion. The lawsuit was filed by the company Parton set up to protect her interests. It says Seaver vowed to destroy Parton's entire brand and start a podcast attacking her brand partnerships. The lawsuit goes on to say Seaver, who's an Army veteran, has described himself as a military contractor, invoked his experience, access to weapons, and his capacity for violence while demanding money. Seaver told TMZ that he did make some of the alleged statements in private conversation, but that they weren't threats and his words are being taken out of context. I'm Tammy Trujillo.
3: And Giada De Laurentiis has been 86th from Dancing with the Stars. Guillermo Rodriguez, Taylor Hansen, and Julia Stiles are still among the stars in the running for the Mirror Ball. That's Entertainment. I'm Daria Albinger.
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20: Tonight, showers and thunderstorms are likely, lows in the upper 50s. Thursday, cloudy with a chance of showers in the morning, cloudy in the afternoon, highs in the upper 60s. And Thursday night, clear with lows around 50.

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1: Mom's hot take on XYZ with Eric Zachary. My mom joining the show to provide her perspective as she smacks her lips because she just finished eating a banana.
2: Banana.
1: Okay. My mom joining the show to provide her perspective on what's trending. Today, you say that's you.
2: It is. So yesterday, I was having a really crummy day. Mm-hmm. And all of a sudden, bing, on my phone, I got, and I quote, a text message that says, "You're in the running to lead your very own podcast produced by iHeartRadio and take home $25,000.
1: So you, Ryan Seacrest is doing a become the next American Idol, basically, for podcasters.
3: Yeah. Uh-huh.
1: And my mom is convinced that that's going to be her. And I'm like, hey, Mom, there could be a little bit of a conflict of interest.
2: Nope, I'm just going for it.
1: Okay. So my mom is entering a nationwide contest to search for the next podcast host with Ryan Seacrest, who I don't want to say is my competitor, but, you know, he's very much my, I don't want
2: to. Soon he'll be like your person that I have to introduce from work. Hey, Eric, this is my work colleague.
3: Oh, because you're going to win, and that's okay, yeah.
1: I was going to say my contemporary. That's what I was looking for. Okay, Mom's hot take on how you're entering this nationwide contest. Yes,
2: and you must vote, everybody.
1: No, okay, hang on. Whoa, hang on. It's coming up next.

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1: Mom's hot take on XYZ with Eric Zachary. It's all brought to you by T-Mobile. It's better over here. 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My mom, after 4 years of doing this segment on my show.
2: Right.
3: And just a little segment. It's not a huge segment.
1: Well, it's three times a week.
3: It's not enough.
2: She said it could be more.
3: It could be more. So I decided to go out on my own and make it more.
1: My mom saw that Ryan Seacrest, arguably one of the biggest names in radio and television, is hosting not American Idol, but America's Next Top Host. He's doing this like search for the next podcaster.
2: Yes.
1: And the way it's worded is they want people who have already done some version of hosting, right?
3: Yes.
1: So my mom's like,
3: me.
1: Well, that's me. Yeah. And you've entered. And now I didn't realize it was like, the last time I saw us, someone sent me a link like this was like when one of our listeners was trying to get us to vote for her dog.
2: A
1: pet competition.
2: It's like
1: she has her own dashboard. She has her own picture and all these different questions about like what she can do to be the next host and get a 6-series podcast with Ryan Seacrest.
3: Voting begins soon, folks.
1: Okay.
2: What I like about this, though, is like you're acting as though you've already won it.
3: I think I have.
2: And you know what? You gotta dress for the job that you want, not the job you currently have.
1: Confidence is key.
2: Exactly.
1: Yeah. Voting begins in 12 days. I'll let you benefit of the doubt explain why you're the right choice first, and then I'll read what you actually typed in this profile.
3: First of all, that's me. I am the right age.
1: Okay.
3: I'm not too pretty. I'm not too ugly. I'm just perfect for camera.
2: Right in the middle.
1: Okay.
3: I just feel like this is a calling.
1: I'm going to be so mad if this works out. Anyway, what's your favorite part about hosting? This is her answer. Holding a microphone and listening to people and then responding and hoping they laugh and smile.
2: Okay.
1: My son currently has a podcast and radio show and he thinks he's better. He's wrong! ! Give me a chance. You'll see.
2: Okay, so the second half, I think, has some legs.
1: Yeah.
2: The first half, you just define what hosting is.
1: Yes, exactly.
3: But I'm good.
1: You are. No one is saying you're not a good host.
2: Yeah, that's not what I'm saying.
1: What unique perspectives would you bring to your own podcast? Mom's hot take on life. Sounds familiar. And what really matters, the hard stuff becomes comical as we get older, and the stuff we encounter now compared to what was, we're going to have to reword this a little bit, is just laughable. And I can do better than my son who has a podcast.
2: Oh, so we doubled down. Like, is every answer like, hey, my son has a show and I'm better than that?
1: Which, like, honestly,
2: that's hilarious.
1: My ego is not too big. This could probably get her noticed.
2: So now I have a question for you, Eric. She said, she talked about this being called Mom's Hot Take. Are you holding the rights to that?
1: Trademarked it.
3: No.
1: All right.
3: No.
1: All
2: right. Family beef.
1: All right.
2: I love it.
1: My mom is entering this nationwide contest to become her own podcast host with Ryan Seacrest.
2: Because you're not enough, Eric.
1: We'll see how this
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1: Wow.
2: Wow. Oh, my God.
1: Somehow that hurt more than when you don't say I love you.
2: That was crazy.
1: Mom's Hot Take. 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
6: Tonight, showers and thunderstorms are likely, lows in the upper 50s. Thursday, cloudy with a chance of showers in the morning, cloudy in the afternoon, highs in the upper 60s. And Thursday night, clear with lows around 50.

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1: Kentucky Fried Cereal.
2: No.
1: KF Cereal.
2: No.
1: This is KFC UK has just announced their new breakfast offering. It's not what you think. It's not like a breakfast sandwich. It is a cereal that has the same flavor profile, seasoned with KFC's signature blend of 11 herbs and spices.
2: I have nothing positive to say.
1: Designed to be served with warm KFC gravy instead of milk. Nothing says breakfast like gravy.
2: The things I want to say can't be said on the radio.
1: The cost is six pounds because it's happening in the UK.
2: Sure.
1: That includes shipping, which I think is cheaper than cereal in the US right now. I don't like that this really seems like, because you know, KFC is like,
2: if they
1: go to a KFC in London, they're like, oh, this is American fast food.
2: Right, exactly.
1: So this is clearly a shot of like, oh, Americans must eat gravy in the morning.
2: No, I want no parts of this. There is nothing. Yeah, this is disgusting. Why? Keep that across the pot.
1: It's a limited edition savory breakfast cereal.
2: Disgusting.
1: KF cereal. So KFC cereal in collaboration with a high protein cereal brand Surreal. I guess that's a brand in the UK. I kind of want to get my hands in a box.
2: What?
1: I want to try it.
2: You want to try the savory
1: warm cereal? I don't like breakfast food.
2: With gravy?
1: I could roll into this.
2: Okay.
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1: Whose side are you on here?
2: Yes.
1: An LA moviegoer got arrested after pepper spraying a man in a theater because he wouldn't stop using his phone during the movies.
2: Now,
1: violence is never the answer.
2: Okay, yeah, throw that out there.
1: But if you are the person that is treating, especially now after COVID and we've returned to the theaters,
2: yes.
1: I feel like theaters should be a little more sacred. If you are the person that's treating it like it's your living room,
2: you got to go. You got to get out. Now, it was a premiere of The Uprising, so it's
1: even worse.
2: Packed. No, that's what I'm saying. The problem that I have, and I get why you got arrested, outside of using pepper spray, that stuff billows.
1: Oh, yeah.
2: So like he
1: like
2: hit
1: everyone
2: the guy,
1: else is also.
2: But there were so many other people that got affected.
1: You're
2: by
1: smoking
2: it.
1: Smoking out the theater.
2: Exactly.
1: It's like when you fart at the movies. Not that I've ever.
2: Yeah, no, that's never happened to me.
1: Hypothetically.
2: Yeah.
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12: Tonight, showers and thunderstorms are likely, lows in the upper 50s. Thursday, cloudy with a chance of showers in the morning, cloudy in the afternoon, highs in the upper 60s. And Thursday night, clear with lows around 50.

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1: All right, that's it for us on XYZ with Eric Zachary. Earlier on the show, we were talking about how Singapore, which has some pretty strict public decency laws.
2: Yeah.
1: Like, in America, you're not even supposed to, like, be naked, but that we don't seem to enforce that anymore on the streets.
2: Right.
1: In Singapore, you can't spit on the ground without getting arrested or a fine or something.
2: Okay.
1: Obviously, there's a happy medium, but they are introducing this new law that will fine people for talking too loudly on their cellular devices in public, or especially on transit, like
2: on
1: buses and trains and whatnot. This is targeted at people who think that speakerphone is an alternative.
2: Yeah.
1: Speakerphone is a personal device for when you're at home or in a private area of the public.
2: Yeah.
1: All of that to say, you know, we're becoming crotchety old men here. Audrey's out for the week. So, Jordan, if you could enact a fine, which the fine's $400, by the way, in Singapore, if you get caught using your phone loudly in public.
2: Yeah.
1: What fine would you impose on the public?
2: Three wide on the sidewalk.
1: So smart.
2: Yep.
1: I like that a lot because, granted, where we live, it's very congested.
2: Yes.
1: But I'd like to impose more airport law.
2: Okay, sure.
1: Like,
2: break it down for us.
1: You have to go through a screening process to get through security.
2: TSA.
1: You have to go through an additional background check if you want pre-check.
2: Yes.
1: I think you need, if you have not flown in the last 5 years, or if you commit an infraction, you have to go back to an online training protocol of how to walk in an airport. It is not that hard. And I understand. I walk at an exorbitantly fast speed. I get that not everyone walks as fast as me. I understand not everyone knows where they're going. I understand some people have mobility issues.
2: Sure.
1: There is so much time and wherewithal to get out of the way or move to one side or the other.
2: Yeah.
1: And we just all need to agree which side's the right side, right?
2: But this is like when you, let's say you're in a new city, a big city.
1: Mm-hmm.
2: Like you get off the train and then you stand right in front of the exit.
1: I don't know what it is that people get through security and they think that after they've put their belt back on, put all the stuff back in their pocket, that's the best place to stay put and then just look and survey.
2: Yeah, yeah.
1: As if they're like seeing the world for the first time as
2: they
1: a
2: go
1: newborn
2: full statue.
1: Yeah.
2: I don't think
1: of my way or you get charged $1,000 and you're going back to school.
2: I don't think you're going to get the votes for this one. I see the vision, but I don't think people are on board because everyone loves to stand
1: super
2: still.
1: Good news. You don't always need the votes to pass things in this country.
2: That's who you would be, huh?
1: It's XYZ with Eric Zachary.

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12: Tonight, showers and thunderstorms are likely, lows in the upper 50s. Thursday, cloudy with a chance of showers in the morning, cloudy in the afternoon, highs in the upper 60s. And Thursday night, clear with lows around 50.

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6: Tonight, showers and thunderstorms are likely, lows in the upper 50s. Thursday, cloudy with a chance of showers in the morning, cloudy in the afternoon, highs in the upper 60s. And Thursday night, clear with lows around 50.

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6: Tonight, showers and thunderstorms are likely, lows in the upper 50s. Thursday, cloudy with a chance of showers in the morning, cloudy in the afternoon, highs in the upper 60s. And Thursday night, clear with lows around 50.

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11: Tonight, showers and thunderstorms are likely, lows in the upper 50s. Thursday, cloudy with a chance of showers in the morning, cloudy in the afternoon, highs in the upper 60s. And Thursday night, clear with lows around 50.

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Tonight, showers and thunderstorms are likely, lows in the upper 50s. Thursday, cloudy with a chance of showers in the morning, cloudy in the afternoon, highs in the upper 60s. And Thursday night, clear with lows around 50.

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6: Tonight, showers and thunderstorms are likely, lows in the upper 50s. Thursday, cloudy with a chance of showers in the morning, cloudy in the afternoon, highs in the upper 60s. And Thursday night, clear with lows around 50.

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1: Tonight, showers and thunderstorms are likely, lows in the upper 50s. Thursday, cloudy with a chance of showers in the morning, cloudy in the afternoon, highs in the upper 60s. And Thursday night, clear with lows around 50.

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15: Tonight, showers and thunderstorms are likely, lows in the upper 50s. Thursday, cloudy with a chance of showers in the morning, cloudy in the afternoon, highs in the upper 60s. And Thursday night, clear with lows around 50.

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Tonight, showers and thunderstorms are likely, lows in the upper 50s. Thursday, cloudy with a chance of showers in the morning, cloudy in the afternoon, highs in the upper 60s. And Thursday night, clear with lows around 50.

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6: Tonight, showers and thunderstorms are likely, lows in the upper 50s. Thursday, cloudy with a chance of showers in the morning, cloudy in the afternoon, highs in the upper 60s. And Thursday night, clear with lows around 50.

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10: Tonight, showers and thunderstorms are likely. Lows in the upper 50s. Thursday, cloudy with a chance of showers in the morning. Cloudy in the afternoon. Highs in the upper 60s. And Thursday night, clear with lows around 50.

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4: Tonight, showers and thunderstorms are likely, lows in the upper 50s. Thursday, cloudy with a chance of showers in the morning, cloudy in the afternoon, highs in the upper 60s. And Thursday night, clear with lows around 50.

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2: Today is going to be partly cloudy with some showers this morning. Clear in the afternoon at highs in the upper 60s. Then tonight, clear, lows around 50. And Friday, sunny with highs in the upper 60s.

0: With news, I'm Jamie Johnson. A commercial structure fire has resulted in the total loss of a longtime Johnson County business. Fire crews from multiple departments responded early this morning to a fire at Conley Tire on Kentucky 40 at Staffordsville. No one was injured in the fire, and the cause of the blaze has not been released. Two men were arrested after a traffic stop in Paysville turned up suspected drugs. Paysville police stopped a gold Dodge Ram early Monday on U.S. 23. The officer reported smelling marijuana and found suspected Xanax on the passenger, Roger Johnson. A search of the truck led officers to discover suspected oxycodone, suboxone, and methamphetamine, and drug paraphernalia. Johnson and the driver, Robert Hall, were both lodged in the Big Sandy Regional Detention Center. A Martin County woman faces animal cruelty charges after two dogs were found locked in cages without food or water. A sheriff's deputy investigated Tuesday night after a resident reported hearing aggressive dogs near the Dempsey housing area in Warfield. The deputy says the dogs were covered in animal waste and had been left without food or water. Angela Marie Oney, 46, was arrested on two counts of second-degree cruelty to animals. She was later released on a $2,500 unsecured bond. And bourbon crafters in Moorhead have secured a funding goal that will create Kentucky's largest dedicated contract distillery. Eastern Light Distilling received a $23.1 million investment to create the new innovative 230-acre distillery. Company officials say that the new Moorhead site will be capable of producing up to 125,000 barrels per year of bourbon. Construction will begin in 2027. With this news update, I'm Jamie Johnson.
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0: 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A memorial service will be Saturday at 3 p.m. at the Meads Branch, Free Will Baptist Church in Louisa, Jones Preston Funeral Home, in care of the arrangements.
4: Today is going to be partly cloudy with some showers this morning, clear in the afternoon at highs in the upper 60s. Then tonight, clear, lows around 50, and Friday, sunny with highs in the upper 60s.

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8: K94.7. Today is going to be partly cloudy with some showers this morning. Clear in the afternoon at highs in the upper 60s. Then tonight, clear, lows around 50. And Friday, sunny with highs in the upper 60s.

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And good morning, everyone. John Miller with the WKLW Early Morning Sports. Week 3 of the NFL kicks off with a showdown between two members of the NFC. The Packers are hosting the Falcons in their home opener on Thursday Night Football from Lambeau Field. Green Bay is off to a 1-1 start after rallying for an overtime victory against the New York Jets. Jordan Love hopes to improve his efficiency after completing just over 52% of his passes through the first 2 weeks. Atlanta is still searching for its first win of the season. Michael Penix Jr. is slated to make his first start of the year after recovering from a torn ACL. Chicago Bears head coach Ben Johnson is facing uncertainty at his team's most important position. Johnson said that he doesn't know yet who will be his starting quarterback on Monday night against the Philadelphia Eagles. Starter Caleb Williams is week to week with a hamstring injury. Backup Tyson Bagnick is in a concussion protocol. And third stringer Casey Keenum, he took first team reps at practice yesterday. Washington Commanders quarterback Jaden Daniels is still meeting with specialists about treating his elbow injury. Head coach Dan Quinn said that there won't be a timetable for Daniels' return until he's done getting opinions from the experts. Daniels dislocated his left elbow during Sunday's loss to the Dallas Cowboys. Marcus Mariota will start under center this week when Washington entertains the Seattle Seahawks. Meanwhile, the Vikings are dealing with a banged-up backfield. Head coach Kevin O'Connor, he said Wednesday that veteran running back Aaron Jones Sr. is held out of practice as he works through a knee injury. There is no indication whether the 31-year-old will be ready to play in Sunday's game against the Tampa Bay Buccaneers.

0: Chicago 3-2. Arizona over Colorado 5-3. San Diego beat the Dodgers 5-1. Interleague play, Washington 4, Detroit 2, and New York, they beat Texas 7-2. That's it for the early morning sports reporting. I'm John Miller.
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10: Today is going to be partly cloudy with some showers this morning, clear in the afternoon, highs in the upper 60s. Then tonight, clear, lows around 50, and Friday, sunny with highs in the upper 60s.
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8: A few scattered showers this morning, but becoming partly sunny this afternoon. Highs around 70. Tonight, mostly clear with lows in the upper 40s. Friday, mostly sunny with a high around 70. And for Saturday, sunny skies, highs in the lower 70s.

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Heading to class, work, or just cruising down 23? We've got the hits to get you there. 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
3: Kentucky Governor Andy Beshear is urging state lawmakers to allocate a projected $1.7 billion unallocated revenue surplus to close a $2.7 billion Medicaid funding gap resulting from federal budget reductions and unfunded legislative expansions. Beshear warned utilizing the surplus in the upcoming legislative session is critical to prevent coverage losses for 1.4 million Kentucky recipients across the Commonwealth as health officials warn of dire shortfalls without matching state funds. In Western Kentucky, a Graves County grand jury reindicted former middle school teacher Sadie Flores under the state's new anti-grooming law. Prosecutors allege the 25-year-old exchanged secret Snapchat messages with a 14-year-old student and then deleted chat threads after investigators contacted her regarding the case, with Flores entering a not guilty plea on a $5,000 bond. Record diesel fuel prices are straining operational funds in Robertson County Schools, Kentucky's smallest district operating on an entirely diesel-fueled bus fleet, with state diesel averaging $6.38 a gallon. Administrators warned emergency budget realignments may be required to safeguard daily bus routes and athletic travel without affecting classroom instruction. In federal court, five area men pleaded not guilty in Bowling Green to multi-count indictments, charging them with raising, training, and trafficking fighting birds under the Federal Animal Welfare Act. Magistrate judges released all five defendants on unsecured appearance bonds pending trial proceedings, with defendant Christopher Kopas facing an additional firearms count. And closing with entertainment, University of Kentucky's OBGYN resident Dr. Sharonda Cox was introduced among 21 castaways competing on season 51 of CBS's Survivor, filmed in Fiji. Cox stated she aims to use her national platform to highlight healthcare disparities across rural eastern Kentucky. I'm Travis Laird.
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6: A few scattered showers this morning, but becoming partly sunny this afternoon. Highs around 70. Tonight, mostly clear with lows in the upper 40s. Friday, mostly sunny with a high around 70. And for Saturday, sunny skies, highs in the lower 70s.

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5: 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A few scattered showers this morning, but becoming partly sunny this afternoon. Highs around 70. Tonight, mostly clear with lows in the upper 40s. Friday, mostly sunny with a high around 70. And for Saturday, sunny skies, highs in the lower 70s.

0: With news, I'm Jamie Johnson. A commercial structure fire has resulted in the total loss of a longtime Johnson County business. Fire crews from multiple departments responded early this morning to a fire at Conley Tire on Kentucky 40 at Staffordsville. No one was injured in the fire, and the cause of the blaze has not been released. Two men were arrested after a traffic stop in Paintsville turned up suspected drugs. Paintsville police stopped a gold Dodge Ram early Monday on U.S. 23. The officer reported smelly marijuana and found suspected Xanax on the passenger, Roger Johnson. A search of the truck led officers to discover suspected oxycodone, suboxone, and methamphetamine, and drug paraphernalia. Johnson and the driver, Robert Hall, were both lodged in the Big Sandy Regional Detention Center. A Martin County woman faces animal cruelty charges after two dogs were found locked in cages without food or water. A sheriff's deputy investigated Tuesday night after a resident reported hearing aggressive dogs near the Dempsey housing area in Warfield. The deputy says the dogs were covered in animal waste and had been left without food or water. Angela Marie Oney, 46, was arrested on two counts of second-degree cruelty to animals. She was later released on a $2,500 unsecured bond. And bourbon crafters in Moorhead have secured a funding goal that will create Kentucky's largest dedicated contract distillery. Eastern Light Distilling received a $23.1 million investment to create the new innovative 230-acre distillery. Company officials say that the new Moorhead site will be capable of producing up to 125,000 barrels per year of bourbon. Construction will begin in 2027. With this news update, I'm Jamie Johnson.
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0: 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A memorial service will be Saturday at 3 p.m. at the Meads Branch Free Will Baptist Church in Louisa, Jones Preston Funeral Home, in care of the arrangements. Anthony Brown, 67 of Flag Gap, who passed away Wednesday. Arrangements are incomplete and will be announced later by the Phelps and Son Funeral Home.
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11: K94.7 Weather. few scattered showers this morning, but becoming partly sunny this afternoon. Highs around 70. Tonight, mostly clear with lows in the upper 40s. Friday, mostly sunny with a high around 70. And for Saturday, sunny skies, highs in the lower 70s.

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14: A few scattered showers this morning, but becoming partly sunny this afternoon. Highs around 70. Tonight, mostly clear with lows in the upper 40s. Friday, mostly sunny with a high around 70. And for Saturday, sunny skies, highs in the lower 70s.

And this town's lost its faith. Our colors will fade eventually. 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
1: A few scattered showers this morning, but becoming partly sunny this afternoon. Highs around 70. Tonight, mostly clear with lows in the upper 40s. Friday, mostly sunny with a high around 70. And for Saturday, sunny skies, highs in the lower 70s.

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9: A few scattered showers this morning, but becoming partly sunny this afternoon. Highs around 70. Tonight, mostly clear with lows in the upper 40s. Friday, mostly sunny with a high around 70. And for Saturday, sunny skies, highs in the lower 70s.

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3: The League of Women Voters of Kentucky released its first ever legislative voting report analyzing 83 floor votes from the 2026 General Assembly session to evaluate lawmaker positions on voting procedures, civil rights protections, public school funding, and health care administration across both chambers of the state legislature. In Eastern Kentucky, Hazard Independent Schools Superintendent Sandra Combs agreed to voluntarily surrender all state administrative and teaching credentials effective June 2027, resolving longstanding ethics inquiries originating from a widely publicized 2021 high school homecoming event, allowing Combs to complete her contract before the board names a permanent successor. A Whitley County grand jury indicted 59-year-old Kimberly Luttrell on one felony count of abuse of public trust involving $10,000 to $100,000. State police investigators allege Luttrell systemically diverted municipal operational balances and checking funds belonging to the Woodbine Volunteer Fire Department between February 2024 and June 2026. In Grayson County, Litchfield police detectives launched a criminal investigation after middle school athletic students discovered a hidden recording device inside a varsity fieldhouse restroom at Grayson personnel to secure the hardware for forensic analysis and file felony charges. Closing with community events, the second annual Bardstown Scarecrow Trail opens Friday along the grounds of the J. Dan Talbot Amphitheater at My Old Kentucky Home State Park, featuring custom handmade installations constructed by area schools and civic organizations to support theatrical programs produced by the Stephen Foster Drama Association. I'm Travis Laird.
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few scattered showers this morning, but becoming partly sunny this afternoon. Highs around 70. Tonight, mostly clear with lows in the upper 40s. Friday, mostly sunny with a high around 70. And for Saturday, sunny skies, highs in the lower 70s.

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2: 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Priority registration opens October 1st. A few scattered showers this morning, but becoming partly sunny this afternoon. Highs around 70. Tonight, mostly clear with lows in the upper 40s. Friday, mostly sunny with a high around 70. And for Saturday, sunny skies, highs in the lower 70s.

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9: A few scattered showers this morning, but becoming partly sunny this afternoon. Highs around 70. Tonight, mostly clear with lows in the upper 40s. Friday, mostly sunny with a high around 70. And for Saturday, sunny skies, highs in the lower 70s.

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6: A few scattered showers this morning, but becoming partly sunny this afternoon. Highs around 70. Tonight, mostly clear with lows in the upper 40s. Friday, mostly sunny with a high around 70. And for Saturday, sunny skies, highs in the lower 70s.

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1: We have a winner. Nene Royal, a 16-year-old from Thailand, is this season's champion on America's Got Talent. She belted out the White Stripes 7 Army in the final round on NBC. Besides the $1 million prize, Royal will also headline her own show in Las Vegas. Warner Brothers is delaying Gremlins 3 until 2028.
2: There just might be a gremlin in your house.
3: The sequel, which was originally revealed in 2025, was set for a November 2027 release that will bring Steven Spielberg back as executive producer. The first Gremlins was a box office smash, grossing over $210 million worldwide when it was released in 1984. The 1990 sequel, Gremlins 2, The New Batch, only made $41 million. I'm Mark Mayfield.
1: Disgraced former movie producer Harvey Weinstein has been sentenced to 15 years in prison on a New York sexual assault conviction. Avengers Endgame Encore has a chance to take first place at the box office this weekend. The re-release of the 2019 Marvel Studios film could make as much as $28 million in its first weekend back in theaters. That's entertainment. I'm Daria Albinger.
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11: K94.7 weather. A few scattered showers this morning, but becoming partly sunny this afternoon. Highs around 70. Tonight, mostly clear with lows in the upper 40s. Friday, mostly sunny with a high around 70. And for Saturday, sunny skies, highs in the lower 70s.

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3: Kentucky Governor Andy Beshear is urging state lawmakers to allocate a projected $1.7 billion unallocated revenue surplus to close a $2.7 billion Medicaid funding gap resulting from federal budget reductions and unfunded legislative expansions. Beshear warned utilizing the surplus in the upcoming legislative session is critical to prevent coverage losses for 1.4 million Kentucky recipients across the Commonwealth, as health officials warn of dire shortfalls without matching state funds. In Western Kentucky, a Graves County grand jury reindicted former middle school teacher Sadie Flores under the state's new anti-grooming law. Prosecutors allege the 25-year-old exchanged secret Snapchat messages with a 14-year-old student and then deleted chat threads after investigators contacted her regarding the case, with Flores entering a not guilty plea on a $5,000 bond. Record diesel fuel prices are straining operational funds in Robertson County Schools, Kentucky's smallest district operating on an entirely diesel-fueled bus fleet, with state diesel averaging $6.38 a gallon. Administrators warned emergency budget realignments may be required to safeguard daily bus routes and athletic travel without affecting classroom instruction. In federal court, five area men pleaded not guilty in Bowling Green to multi-count indictments, charging them with raising, training, and trafficking fighting birds under the Federal Animal Welfare Act. Magistrate judges released all five defendants on unsecured appearance bonds pending trial proceedings, with defendant Christopher Kopas facing an additional firearms count. And closing with entertainment, University of Kentucky's OBGYN resident Dr. Sharonda Cox was introduced among 21 castaways competing on season 51 of CBS's Survivor, filmed in Fiji. Cox stated she aims to use her national platform to highlight healthcare disparities across rural eastern Kentucky. I'm Travis Laird.
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Partly cloudy skies with temperatures around 70 degrees. We'll see mostly clear skies tonight with overnight lows in the upper 40s. Friday, sunny with a high around 70, and sunny on Saturday with highs in the lower 70s.

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12: This afternoon, cloudy, highs around 70. Tonight, partly cloudy, lows in the upper 40s. And Friday, mostly sunny, highs around 70.

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13: This afternoon, cloudy, highs around 70. Tonight, partly cloudy, lows in the upper 40s. And Friday, mostly sunny, highs around 70.

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12: This afternoon, cloudy, highs around 70. Tonight, partly cloudy, lows in the upper 40s. And Friday, mostly sunny, highs around 70.

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1: K94.7 Weather. This afternoon, cloudy, highs around 70. Tonight, partly cloudy, lows in the upper 40s. And Friday, mostly sunny, highs around 70.

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3: A fight over when hundreds of Kentucky inmates can become eligible for parole is now headed to the state's highest...
4: This afternoon, cloudy, highs around 70. Tonight, partly cloudy, lows in the upper 40s. And Friday, mostly sunny, highs around 70.

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8: This afternoon, cloudy, highs around 70. Tonight, partly cloudy, lows in the upper 40s. And Friday, mostly sunny, highs around 70.
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8: 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Today is Thursday the 24th, and Brian Castle's celebrating a birthday today here in Paintsville. Happy birthday. Andrea Pelfrey is celebrating a birthday today here in Paintsville as well. Happy birthday. Gareth Holbrook celebrating a birthday in Staffordsville. Happy birthday. Keith Powers is turning 65 today in Hagerhill. Happy birthday. Madeline Davis is turning 23 today in Paintsville. Happy birthday. Axel LeMaster is turning 7 in Ulysses today. And Miss Sarah Perry celebrating a 22nd birthday today here in Paintsville. So if you see her out and about, tell her happy birthday. And a big birthday to Scott Ratliff, who you know from WSIP Sports. If you see him out and about today, tell him happy birthday. And at the game tomorrow, tell him happy late birthday. This has been the Birthday Club, brought to you by Little Caesars of Paintsville, right here, K94.7.

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9: This afternoon, cloudy, highs around 70. Tonight, partly cloudy, lows in the upper 40s. And Friday, mostly sunny, highs around 70.

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13: This afternoon, cloudy, highs around 70. Tonight, partly cloudy, lows in the upper 40s. And Friday, mostly sunny, highs around 70.

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10: This afternoon, cloudy, highs around 70. Tonight, partly cloudy, lows in the upper 40s. And Friday, mostly sunny, highs around 70.

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8: This afternoon, cloudy, highs around 70. Tonight, partly cloudy, lows in the upper 40s. And Friday, mostly sunny, highs around 70.

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1: With news, I'm Olivia Ross. A commercial structure fire has resulted in the total loss of a longtime Johnson County business. Fire crews from multiple departments responded early this morning to a fire at Connolly Tire on Kentucky Route 40 at Staffordsville. No one was injured in the fire, and the cause of the blaze has not been determined. Two men were arrested after a traffic stop in Paintsville turned up suspected drugs. Paintsville police stopped a gold Dodge Ram early Monday on U.S. 23. The officer reported smelling marijuana and found suspected Xanax on the passenger, Roger Johnson. A search of the truck led officers to discover a suspected oxycodone, Suboxone, methamphetamine, and drug paraphernalia. Johnson and the driver, Robert Hall, were both arrested and taken to the Big Sandy Regional Detention Center. A Martin County woman faces animal cruelty charges after two dogs were found locked in cages without food or water. A sheriff's deputy investigated Tuesday night after a resident reported hearing aggressive dogs near the Dempsey housing area in Warfield. The deputy says the dogs were covered in animal waste and had been left without food or water. Angela Marie Oney, age 46, was arrested on two counts of second-degree cruelty to animals. She was later released on a $2,500 unsecured bond. Bourbon crafters in Moorhead have secured a funding goal that would create Kentucky's largest dedicated contract distillery. Eastern Light Distilling received a $23.1 million investment to create the new innovative 230-acre distillery. Company officials say that the new Moorhead site would be capable of producing more than 125,000 barrels per year. Construction will begin in 2027. With news, I'm Olivia Ross.
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1: This afternoon, cloudy, highs around 70. Tonight, partly cloudy, lows in the upper 40s. And Friday, mostly sunny, highs around 70.

0: If it's being talked about, we're talking about it now. It's Entertainment E! News, brought to you on K94.7 by Images by John Michael.
1: We have a winner. Nene Royal, a 16-year-old from Thailand, is this season's champion on America's Got Talent. She belted out the White Stripes 7 Army in the final round on NBC. Besides the $1 million prize, Royal will also headline her own show in Las Vegas. Warner Brothers is delaying Gremlins 3 until 2028.
2: There just might be a gremlin in your house.
3: The sequel, which was originally revealed in 2025, was set for a November 2027 release that will bring Steven Spielberg back as executive producer. The first Gremlins was a box office smash, grossing over $210 million worldwide when it was released in 1984. The 1990 sequel, Gremlins 2, The New Batch, only made $41 million. I'm Mark Mayfield.
1: Disgraced former movie producer Harvey Weinstein has been sentenced to 15 years in prison on a New York sexual assault conviction. Avengers Endgame Encore has a chance to take first place at the box office this weekend. The re-release of the 2019 Marvel Studios film could make as much as $28 million in its first weekend back in theaters. That's entertainment. I'm Daria Albinger.
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16: This afternoon, cloudy, highs around 70. Tonight, partly cloudy, lows in the upper 40s. And Friday, mostly sunny, highs around 70.

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18: K94.7 weather. This afternoon, cloudy, highs around 70. Tonight, partly cloudy, lows in the upper 40s. And Friday, mostly sunny, highs around 70.
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10: This afternoon, cloudy, highs around 70. Tonight, partly cloudy, lows in the upper 40s. And Friday, mostly sunny, highs around 70.

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3: A fight over when hundreds of Kentucky inmates can become eligible for parole is now headed to the state's highest court. Brady Hopkins has more in this report.
4: The lawsuit began after Kentucky applied part of the Safer Kentucky Act to crimes committed before the law took effect. The change requires certain violent offenders to serve 85% of their sentences before parole eligibility instead of 20%. A Franklin County judge blocked the retroactive application. Attorney General Russell Coleman is challenging that ruling, and the Kentucky Supreme Court hears arguments October 15th. I'm Brady Hopkins.
3: The Kentucky Supreme Court is standing by its decision blocking the impeachment of Fayette Circuit Judge Julie Goodman. The House impeached Goodman over her handling of several cases, but the High Court ruled those judicial decisions should have been addressed through appeals or judicial discipline, not impeachment. The court also found procedural and due process problems with the case. Lawmakers have disputed the court's authority to intervene. A former Graves County teacher is facing felony charges again after an earlier grooming charge was dismissed. Travis Laird has more.
5: 25-year-old former middle school teacher Sadie Flores faces felony counts of grooming a minor and tampering with evidence in Graves County Circuit Court. Prosecutors allege Flores deleted secret Snapchat threads exchanged with a 14-year-old student. After investigators inquired about the case, Flores has pleaded not guilty. I'm Travis Laird.
3: And Bourbon and Beyond opens today in Louisville with a four-day run at the Kentucky Exposition Center. The festival drew 210,000 fans last year. Foo Fighters will headline tonight with Mumford & Sons, Chris Stapleton, and the Dave Matthews Band topping the bill through Sunday. I'm Scott Hooper.
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8: Tonight, partly cloudy, lows in the upper 40s. Friday, mostly sunny, highs in the lower 70s. Friday night, partly cloudy, lows in the upper 40s.

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9: Tonight, partly cloudy, lows in the upper 40s. Friday, mostly sunny, highs in the lower 70s. Friday night, partly cloudy, lows in the upper 40s.

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1: I was a superhero.
3: When?
1: I saved a baby, Audrey.
3: What do you mean you saved a baby?
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3: You don't even like babies.
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1: That doesn't mean I wouldn't save one. What do you mean?
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1: Whatever I ever said I hate babies on multiple occasions.
3: I didn't say that you hated babies. I just said that I know that you don't like them.
1: Yeah. First of all, I've never said that. I said I've not been around a lot of children and infants.
2: Because you don't like them.
1: That's okay. More XYZ with Eric Zachary later tonight. We'll see you soon
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14: K94.7. Tonight, partly cloudy, lows in the upper 40s. Friday, mostly sunny, highs in the lower 70s. Friday night, partly cloudy, lows in the upper 40s.

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2: Why do you say that, Eric?
1: Because I'm going to be the last man standing tomorrow.
2: Okay.
1: Audrey's been out for a week. She was on a road trip. She'll be back full force on Monday.
2: Yep. Uh-huh.
1: You're going glamping
2: tonight,
1: so
2: yes,
1: you will not be on the show tomorrow.
2: No, I will not.
1: So it's just me alone.
2: And you're the one surviving.
1: Yeah. Everyone's getting voted off.
2: I am. No, but like Audrey was in the woods. Bears. I am about to be in
1: that,
2: the woods.
1: No.
2: Potential
1: I'm getting
2: bears.
1: Like the first time you're like 12 and your parents leave the house.
2: Oh,
1: I haven't done
2: okay.
1: The show in the studio by myself in so long.
2: Are we going to run around in your underwear?
1: I'm thinking about it.
2: Okay.
1: I'm thinking about it. There's a lot of windows. Not that confident. It's XYZ with Eric Zachary. Happy Thursday.

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1: The Justin Bieber concert you didn't know happened, and don't worry, you're not alone in this. Most people didn't, unless you happen to be walking through downtown Los Angeles, which if you don't know downtown LA, that's not a frequented spot of town for Bieber fans, I would imagine. But yeah, there was a couple guys playing in a park. It's a little unclear if it's his band or if he's joined someone.
2: He just was walking in and saw these guys?
1: Yeah, I don't know. But here's a clip. Full Bieber performance just in a downtown LA park that went down. Check this out. I mean, straight busking type performance.
2: I have to imagine what 3 or 4 people are watching this.
1: You see people like actively walking past that are like, oh, who's that guy? He's like trying to, like, I'm shocked someone didn't throw like a quarter at him.
2: Right.
1: I think it's very cool. I always love when artists do stuff like this.
2: Yes.
1: I just love that I know this wasn't like a planned PR Bieber thing.
2: Oh, this has to be spur of the moment.
1: Bieber's doing what Michael Jackson should have. Where, you know how, like, because Michael Jackson never had a proper childhood, he wanted to, like, open Neverland Ranch.
2: Oh, my God.
1: Bieber's like, because I never really had, like, struggle as an artist.
2: What you're saying is bring Neverland Ranch to the people?
1: No. I'm saying Bieber's doing the right way, where it's like, if you want to go experience, like, things you missed out on, which is, like, busking and playing on the street.
2: Okay, yeah, you got to explain that better.
1: Like, it's like when I dated that one rich girl a couple years ago, I'm like, she's never had a burrito from 7-Eleven.
2: I don't think anybody respectfully should have a burrito from 7-Eleven.
1: I grew up on those.
2: Okay.
1: Almost exclusively.
2: Right. That explains the tummy stuff.
1: Don't start. All right. Justin Bieber playing in the park of downtown Los Angeles. Videos all over the internet if you want to check it out. Very cool for him to do.
2: Yeah.
1: Your XYZ ENT Entertainment Report, all brought to you by O'Reilly Auto Parts.
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10: Tonight, partly cloudy, lows in the upper 40s. Friday, mostly sunny, highs in the lower 70s. Friday night, partly cloudy, lows in the upper 40s.

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1: We're reaching a point where technology and its advancement is very cool for the average person.
2: Yes.
1: It's very dangerous for someone who's socially awkward.
2: I would also say the average person.
1: So Meta has these VR glasses, right? Yes. Mm-hmm. It's the Apple Vision Pros, the Meta VRs. Yep. There's a bunch. The Oculus. These have been around.
2: Yeah, yes.
1: But now the newest feature is not only that you can do like essentially a FaceTime call, it will generate a hologram of the person you're talking to make it look like they are in your environment.
2: Yeah, they just rolled out. They basically did like their Apple event, mm-hmm. Meta, and Zuckerberg and his team are showing off the new glasses that are coming out next year. They're like $1,300 or something, but they have a full hologram, like think Star Wars.
1: Like if you FaceTime someone, it's not you just seeing a picture of them. It looks like they are full body in front of you.
2: Yes, as long as you both have the VR goggles or whatever. This is going to get freaky fast. That's all I want to say.
1: Like the kind heart in me is like, oh, this is amazing for like if you can't see your grandma a lot or,
2: sure.
1: or things like that.
2: Yes.
1: The realist in me is going to be like, there's going to be a lot of dudes be like, do a spin for me.
2: Oh, yeah. No, that's 1,000% what's going to happen.
1: New Meta VR glasses have a new hologram feature for when you call someone.
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1: XYZ with Eric Zachary. 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We play this every single week where Audrey selects three songs that may have come out before she was alive or had consciousness.
2: They're all
1: the same year, right? The whole point is that all three songs came out at the same time or same year. Jordan and I got to figure out what year that is.
3: That's right.
1: Playing for you at home. Audrey, you don't have to hold your computer like that.
2: I'm
3: not going to cheat, Audrey.
2: We're
3: sitting next to each other. I'm not going to cheat.
2: You're going to cheat.
1: All right. Three songs. What year did they come out? It's really you playing at home. Jordan and I are just your unofficial mouthpiece, which you don't want.
3: Right, right.
1: We don't get it right. But here we go. Three songs, multiple choice, XYZ throwbacks coming up next.
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6: Tonight, partly cloudy, lows in the upper 40s. Friday, mostly sunny, highs in the lower 70s. Friday night, partly cloudy, lows in the upper 40s.

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1: Called XYZ Throwback on XYZ with Eric Zachary, all brought to you by Progressive Insurance. Three songs, they all came out in the same year. We just got to figure out what year that was. Audrey selected the songs.
2: Yeah.
1: Are you just going to tell us that you think It's Easy Again, or is...
2: Well, okay, so I don't think It's Easy, well, I mean, I don't know. Every time I say It's Easy, you guys still get it wrong, so I'm not going to say that. I don't want to jinx anyone, but this is a good... And I would say, like, packed year for music.
1: All right. Three songs all came out in the same year. Multiple choice. Here we go. What year did these songs come out? Riding Solo, Jason.

0: I have.
1: This is his first single, right?
2: No, it was not.
1: Was In My Head his first track?
2: No.
1: What was his first track?
2: If I tell you, I feel like I'm helping you, but I know his first single.
1: You don't know it then.
2: Yes, I do.
1: Riding Solo.
2: I think I know the answer to this already.
1: Do you want
2: to
1: end?
2: No, just let me hear the second one.
1: All right, song number two. Just gonna stand
0: there and watch me burn. Love the way you lie.
2: Tie it to the bed and let the house on fire.
3: I wasn't sure how much Eminem I should put in here, so I just...
1: Yeah, it's okay. I'll wrap it.
3: Yeah.
1: I'll pick up the slack.
3: I can't tell you what it really is.
1: Eminem and Rihanna.
2: All right. I'm going to go 08. Lock it in.
1: You're locking in 08.
3: Yeah.
1: Yeah, I feel like it's around there. All right. We're going to go one more song before I make a guess. But,
2: okay.
1: Okay, song number three. Oh my God.
3: Yeah.
1: This might be a little newer than 08 then.
3: Usher. Featuring Will.i.am.
1: Super embarrassing. Took me way too long to realize Will.i.am just is William.
3: Right.
2: Really?
1: Yeah. It was not my first thought.
2: Oh, I get it.
1: Yeah. All right. How you feeling, Eric? I'm just enjoying the song here. Oh, you really cut it at the best part. All right.
3: Well, that was what I did without my headphones.
1: Yeah, I mean, you guessed 2008.
2: Yeah.
1: I don't think it's older than 08, so I'm going to just say 2009. Lock it in.
3: Guys,
2: is it
3: 07?
1: Is it 07?
3: No, it's 2010.
2: Is it really?
3: Yes, okay. It's 2010.
1: Oh, I would have gotten it.
2: Oh, yeah, I would have gotten it.
3: Tayo Cruz. Jeez Louise, y'all. Come on.
1: Okay, we were in high school during this. I had a lot of
2: things. I was eight years old,
3: and I still would know that these came out in 2010.
1: I don't think you would.
3: Yes, I would.
1: I think you, it's so easy to say after you select the songs.
3: Well, the one time that I played throwback, I nailed it. So
2: he's like, I'm the best at this.
1: What was Jason Derulo's first single?
2: What You Say.
1: Was it What You Say?
3: Oh,
1: yeah.
3: What You Say.
2: Imogen Heap.
1: She did the original track.
3: It's the same album though.
1: Is it?
2: What?
3: Yeah.
1: Well, then I feel like you
2: did
1: something
2: wrong.
1: Wait,
2: then I think you got it wrong.
3: No.
1: Okay, we're gonna
2: We're gonna have to go to the tapes on this.
1: XYZ Throwback. 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